waiting for me. The music seems to summon the ghost. The ghosts live in the music.

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As she surrendered her discerning of it into his care and keeping,

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He, knowing full well the wise one's love for God, assimilated the woman first and only, quite naturally.

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First things first, you must surrender your expectation. For those of you expected to get your purple rain on, you're in the wrong house. See, we're not interested in what you know.

0: question for you. Is it better to give or to receive?
1: It's better to give.
0: All right, then give up your seat to this person back here in the back. 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I'm gonna call your bluff. Can she have your seat? All right. Is it better to be a leader or a follower? Better to be a leader or a follower?
1: A leader.
0: Leader? Too bad. Who thinks it's better to be a follower? You? Follow me. 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I'm gonna play the guitar for you, all right? Can I get you anything? Can I get you anything?

Paul ain't with me tonight. I'm talking about theocratic order. Are you with me tonight? Come on, two,

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It will. Somebody get me another suit ready. I'm about to sweat this one out. 2, 3.

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0: 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We want to talk about family names tonight. Excuse me, sir. What's your family name?
1: Gershman.
0: Not bad. 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Your new name is Blackburn. 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
1: What's your name?
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0: We're gonna change your name to Lynch. 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

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Nobody wanted a picture of me. Now everybody want one. Like I'm some animal in a zoo. I used to be like you. I could go to the supermarket and my mama asked me to pick her up some cigarettes and tampons. I could, you know, I could. What?

Yeah, I used to be just like you. 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Walking around just having a good time. Looking at all the girls. All the girls looking at me. To tell me to get out of the way so they could see my cuter friend. Oh, I hang around. I hung around with the cute dudes. So I could, you know. The big, tall, you know, dark, handsome. That's me. I'd be right with them. So, you know, I could, whatever they didn't want, I could just, hi, you think we could, never mind. But those days are gone. I can't even go outside no more. You think I don't miss it? Yeah, I miss it. And some crazy fool come up to you with a camera. And he got six other crazy fools with him. He said, if I could just get a picture of you and Michael Jackson together. If I could just, I could retire, Prince. Just let me get it. That's when I knew things had changed. Now inside, I'm still the same.

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Oh, yes, it is. Oh, I'm going. 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

And he blew up his eyes too. 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

I came a long, long way tonight. All the way to Hollywood, California, via Sweden, via Paris, via Italia, via France, via London, England, via the great state of New Jersey, and halfway across the United States. I want to thank you all for inviting me into your living room tonight. 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